at me while you appease, courteous to try and help, but let me set your mind at ease. If there was a better way to go, then it would find me.

time's sake. Old friends, old foes, old photographs, old places we would go for laughs. All the things we shared as lovers fun, we still can share as old friends. Well, except for one. Old anecdotes, old tired jokes, old TV shows, and ooh, isn't it wild?